Tu madrugada está tranquila con el mejor soft del planeta. KUHAPE. 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

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Death keeps crawling forward, just say my name. Blood runs, there's soon nothing left in my veins. I welcome you, because I'm finally done.

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0: John Cernick. The inhabitants of Otherworld. There are many similarities to be found parallel to our own society. The individual must be absorbed. The collective.
1: Estás escuchando
2: Guerra y Metal Hammer.